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2: 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And yes, I'll accompany you till 2 o'clock, straight 2 hour. And on our special segment, we're gonna talk about the tourism, the culture, food, our society, and many more early in here in Radio Republik Indonesia. And don't forget to follow our social media. We have Instagram, Facebook, X, with the same username at RRI Pro 2 Denpasar. 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
1: You're listening to 95.3 FM with me, Mita Wulan Dari. When people think about Bali, they usually imagine beaches, cafe, and yes, temple. But Bali also has ancient cities with a long, long history. Hundreds of years ago, the island was an important trading center. Merchants came to Bali to trade spices, textile, furniture, and other goods. Today, this old city still tells the story of Bali's connection with the world. And the fact is, Bali has been part of international trade for centuries, long before modern tourism became popular. One city worth visiting is Singaraja, located in North Bali. It was once the colonial capital of Bali during Dutch period. Today, the city is known for its history, beautiful coastline, and unique culture. Visitors also can explore Gedung Kirtia, Bali's only library that keep ancient lontar manuscript written on palm leaves. The city is also home to Chinese and Buddhist temple, showing Bali's rich cultural diversity. And you know, fun fact, the name Singaraja means a lion king. Yes, Hakuna Matata.

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1: If you want to see another side of Bali, Amalapura is a great place to visit. And yes, this historic city is the capital of Karangasem Regency and was once the center of the royal kingdom in East Bali. The city has a calm atmosphere, beautiful scenery, and yes, a strong connection to Balinese history. And one of the most famous places in Amalapura is Tirta Gangga, a beautiful water place with clear pools, fountains, and stone pathway where you can walk across the water. Another must-visit destination is Taman Ujung, a royal garden surrounded by mountain and the sea. These places show the elegant architecture and lifestyle of Bali's royal family many, many years ago. Beside the famous landmark, Amalapura is also a great place to experience local life. You can explore traditional market, try authentic Balinese dishes, and you need to enjoy the peaceful environment away from the busy tourist area. With the stunning view of Mount Agung in the background, Amalapura offers a perfect mix of history, culture, and nature.

If you think Bali is only about beaches and sunset, you need to think again. The island's ancient city show a different side of Bali, full of history, culture, and stories that go back hundreds of years. So whether you explore Singaraja in the north of Bali or Melapura in the east, you'll discover that Bali has much more to offer than its famous tourist spot. Maybe on your next trip, it's time to explore Bali's past and see the island from a whole different perspective.

climb to the top, I've been out of shape, taking out the box, I'm an astronaut. I blasted off the planet, rocked to cause catastrophe, and it matters more because I had it. Now I had, I thought about wreaking havoc on an opposition, kind of shocking, they want a static with precision. I'm automatic, quarterback, I ain't talking second, pack it up on.

You're listening to 95.3 FM with me, Mita Ulen dari. Do you know coffee is a big part of daily life in Bali and Indonesia? No matter the time, many people enjoy starting the day or just taking a break with a cup of coffee. Bali is also famous for producing high quality coffee, and many tourists love visiting local cafe to try a fresh flat white or just a cup of Balinese coffee. But here's something interesting. Even though Bali's coffee scene is growing and attracting more visitors every year, the price of your favorite coffee may soon go up. So what's causing this change, and why are cafe charging more in 2026? If you want to know the answer, just stay tuned in here at 95.3 FM on our special program Encyclo Bali.

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In 2026, turis may notice that coffee costs more than before. Coffee farmer and coffee owner are dealing with higher production costs. And yes, the price of coffee bean, farming material, and business operation continue to increase. At the same time, more cafes are opening, creating stronger competition and higher demand for quality beans. And another challenge is that fewer young people want to become coffee farmer. This could affect Bali's coffee production in the future if the next generation does not continue the family businesses. Experts also say climate change is making coffee farming more difficult, as changing weather patterns

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If you want to know more about why coffee price are rising in here in Bali, just stay tuned 95.3 FM, your truly best friend.

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The good news is that enjoying coffee in Bali is still affordable for most visitors. However, your favorite flat white may cost a little more than last year. A cup that used to cost around 35,000 Indonesian rupiah could now be closer to 50,000 rupiah, especially in popular tourist area like Canggu or Uluwatu. If you're looking for a cheaper option, try visiting small local coffee shop away from the hustle bustle tourist spot. You can still enjoy the authentic coffee bar for around 10,000 rupiah while supporting local businesses. In the end, paying a little extra also helps support local farmer and cafe that work hard to keep Bali's coffee culture alive for future generation. And also, the fun fact is many traditional Balinese coffee shop still drink coffee using simple method that have been passed down through generation, and it's giving every cup a rich and authentic local taste.

0: It's Wow Info. You said you only scroll for 5 minutes. And now it's what? 2 a.m.? Congratulations, you've officially reached the bottom of the internet. So why can't we stop scrolling? Well, according to Psychology Today, apps like Instagram and TikTok are designed to trigger a dopamine rush, that tiny feel-good chemical in your brain every time you see something new or funny. It's basically your brain saying, ooh, what's next? Again? And again, and again. The Pew Research Center found that around 46% of Gen Z admit they're almost constantly online. Have you ever scrolled through 300 memes just to find that one perfect one? Well, yeah, that tracks. The thing is that endless scrolls keeps your brain guessing, like pulling a slot machine lever. Sometimes you find gold, sometimes it's just another cat video you've seen 3 times. But either way, your brain says, keep going. So next time you say just 5 minutes, maybe set a timer, or maybe don't blame your phone when the sun's already up. Because the truth is, it's not just your screen keeping you hooked, it's your brain.
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2: 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Take a moment to appreciate the people and tradition behind every cup. And that's all for today's Encycle of Bali. Thank you so much for listening. But don't go anywhere, because I'll still be here to keep you company until 3 p.m. With more great music and fun fact. Also, on the next section, there will be information about entertainment. And yes, I have to switch to Bahasa Indonesia again. If you don't mind, just stay tuned in here, 95.3 FM, your truly best friend.

You must think that I'm new to this, but I have seen this song before.